fly on my drive to the top. I've been out of shape, taking out the box, I'm an astronaut. I blasted off the planet, rock that caused catastrophe, and it matters more because I had it. Now I had, I thought about wreaking havoc on an opposition. Kind of shocking, they want a static with precision. I'm automatic quarterback, I ain't talking second packet. Pack it up on.

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And every inhale is like a new beginning, and it feels like we're at the beginning. But it feels like we've been here before. But it feels like we've been here before.

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2: On the road doing shows getting ends, she was in my Benz getting snippy with her friends, and even when she crashed my whip I didn't flip. 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
0: Yeah, you know how we roll. 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I feel it.

Turn up the red, turn up the heat, turn up the head, turn up the glass, turn up the lows, turn up the price, turn up the dose, turn up the night, turn up the red, turn up the heat, turn up the head, turn up the glass.